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And when he plays, he makes a company jump A to the bar. He's a boogie-woogie bugle boy of Company B. Toot-toot-toot-toot-da-da, toot-toot-toot-da-da. Toot-toot, he blows it A to the bar.

It's of a ship, and a ship of fame, launched off the stocks for to sail to Maine, with 150 brisk young men,

Čau, čau. Sorry, že ti volám tak neskoro večer. 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Dík, čau, čau, čau, čau. Hey, hey, it's me, it's David. Have you heard my new stuff? What do you say? And, is there something in it? Yeah. The question is, if you understand my English, words. Yeah. Some people around me, it's difficult to express myself in English. You know, I'm much better in Slovakian, but it's also difficult in Slovak to read poems because we have the dialect. Okay, I'm waiting. Call me back. Ciao, ciao. S jedným kamošom, ten mi vravel, že som sa vlastne nakreslil teraz v hudbe. Yeah, he told me that music is like beer. Yeah. You don't feel like it every day. He said that I should take a break from creating.